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I'm so ready for the long Labor Day weekend, and I bet you are too. 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

holidays are coming. Why not spice up your Labor Day weekend with some gourmet tacos, ice cold margaritas, and live DJs? You can score a pair of passes to the second annual Taco and Margarita Festival for just $33.51. How?

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look at that. Do you see it? It's the long Labor Day weekend. It's on its way. Hey, it's Party Marty. How about some wine samples? How about some gourmet food? And how about some live music at Boone Hall? It's time for Wine Under the Oaks again, returning Sunday, December 6th. 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
12: 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It's 95 degrees outside on a sweltering afternoon. 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Aubrey at Holy City Heating and Air explains how quickly their local team responds when heat waves hit Charleston.
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We're on our way to the long Labor Day weekend. Hard to believe summer's passing us by. Hey, it's Party Marty with your Mix 95.9 weather forecast for Goose Creek and Hanahan. It was sunny at 91 today. Felt like 105 with the heat index. 77 overnight. Sunny at 90 tomorrow to start the long Labor Day weekend. Sunny in the mid-90s on Saturday. Sunday, maybe a little rain. Monday looks good. Next tide's a high tide at 1:32 in the morning. Something.

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5: Picture this. It's 95 degrees outside on a sweltering afternoon. Your air conditioner suddenly stops blowing cold air and your house is heating up fast. 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

0: Hope you had a great Thursday. Hey, it's Party Marty. We're on our way to the long Labor Day weekend. I can't wait. 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
1: They say the holy water's watered down, and this town's lost its faith. 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
1: Picture this. It's 95 degrees outside on a sweltering afternoon. Your air conditioner suddenly stopped blowing cold air, and your house is heating up fast. When your home feels like an oven, you can't afford to wait 3 or 4 days for a technician to finally show up. Aubrey at Holy City Heating and Air explains how quickly their local team responds when heat waves hit Charleston.
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the weekend's almost here. 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

It's a Thursday night. Hey, it's Farty Marty. This incredible holiday show is going to pack the Performing Arts Center fast. 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You can win them with the Mix 95.9 Two Girls and a Guy Show. You should

All right, y'all. This is the part of the show where I gotta say so long. Mix 95.9 is live. We're local because we love you, Low Country. Hey, it's Party Marty, the best of Two Girls and a Guy with Tanya, Brooke, and Jay on tomorrow morning for the Big Friday show. I'll talk to you tomorrow night at 7 and help you welcome in the long Labor Day weekend. Make it a great day, will ya? And as always, thanks for listening. Something

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2: Picture this. It's 95 degrees outside on a sweltering afternoon. Your air conditioner suddenly stops blowing cold air and your house is heating up fast. 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Aubrey at Holy City Heating and Air explains how quickly their local team responds when heat waves hit Charleston.
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1: I just saw this. Somebody was asking it on a Facebook reel, and it got me thinking. If in your text messages, your Facebook messages, your Instagram DMs, if you were narrowed down to just one GIF or JIF, whatever you want to call it, that you could only send this one for the rest of your life, what would it be?
2: Can we have three?
1: Yes, we can have three. Okay. They can only have one, but I think we can have three because I came up with three as well.
2: Okay, so for me, and I think these would, you would understand what I'm trying to say if I sent one of these.
1: Okay.
2: The first one I love and I send it often, and I'm pretty sure my kids are sick of me sending it, but it's Wendy Williams in the back of a limousine.
3: Look at what's wrong! No! Really? Williams in the limousine where she pulls up.
2: Yes, and she like rolls her eyes and toots her lips. That is by far my favorite.
1: I don't even know if I know that one. I gotta look for that one.
2: It's amazing.
3: It's girl bye.
2: Yes.
3: Absolutely what it's saying.
2: It says nothing, but it says everything. Then my next one is if you're doing a good job or you're just living life, like you the birthday, like we talked about. My man, Denzel Washington, he literally says my man. And it's the movie American Gangster.
3: Okay.
2: I love that one. And then this one, because sometimes I don't know, it's Elmo with the shoulder shrug.
1: Oh, it's an Elmo shrug.
2: I love that.
1: There are so many shrugs. I don't ever, I send the I don't know emoji all the time.
2: Right.
1: But I didn't know I've never seen the Elmo GIF, I don't think.
2: I mean, he just stands with his big old eyes and then he just tilts his head just a little bit. He's like,
3: I don't know. We are so simpatico. Like, this is why we're ride or die best friends.
2: I know.
3: Because I have mine written down, right? And one of my favorites is the Wendy Williams rolling up the window.
1: Which I looked up. Yeah, it's very full attitude. She's got her sunglasses on. She's in the back of the limo with the windows down. And she does like a whole head tilt, like,
2: and toots her lips.
3: Bye. Amazing.
1: And rolls the window up. She dries off. Okay.
3: Okay. So that one, I also have an Elmo. It's not
1: really.
3: It's not the I don't know one. It's Elmo when the flames are behind him.
2: Yes.
3: And like everything's burning to the ground, and he's standing there, and he's like enraged. That's one of my favorites.
2: How funny is that?
3: I know.
2: Wow. Okay.
3: Now my third one, and I know that nobody is probably going to know it by then. It's sad that I even know like the name of the GIF.

0: Yeah.
1: Okay.
2: Lucy the orangutan.
3: Now, you sent this to us. Yes. I'm clicking on it right now.
1: Yeah.
3: This thing look crazy.
2: It is. So,
3: yes. And has crazy eyes.
2: So, Lucy is this janky robot.
3: Scary.
2: Orangutan, right? And at what, like, even the eyeballs are not set the way they're supposed to.
1: They are so, it's
2: the worst. It's like a child made a robot.
1: It's like somebody made a puppet, but this is, they're like, okay, I had 5 minutes and this is just the first draft.
3: Right. But do you like see she has different, her pupils.
2: Here's why I love her.
1: Different sizes, it's all.
3: This is scary.
1: Yeah, it's the stuff of nightmares.
2: Yes. I want, in my dream world, Jim knows this, I own Lucy the orangutan. I would love to have her. I feel like she embodies everything, all the emotions that you go through when somebody says something and you're like, did you just say that? Like, WT blank, right?
1: Uh-huh.
2: Because first she looks up and it's like, oh, like, wait.
3: Right.
2: And then she's like, let me think about it. And then she looks back at like the camera, like deadpans to the camera. And she's got these eyes that are like,
1: it's a puppet. It always deadpans.
2: Well, but then are like, nah.
3: But then the way she like leans in and tilts her head forward, and then she has those eyes. Who are you sending this to?
1: See, I look at that and I see like a hot mess trying to best is the only thing I see. Like, I'm just out here in the world.
3: Trying to live my life.
1: I'm scared. I don't belong. I don't know what I'm doing, but I'm trying.
2: See, again, Summer House reference. When I...
1: of course.
2: When Lucy the orangutan makes her face, and I was watching last night's episode, or 2 nights ago's episode.
3: Yeah.
2: And all these things happened that I was like, oh my gosh. Like, the Amanda, Kyle, West... Sierra, I'm not going to get into the show, but there are things that happen that you're like, wait, no, hold on. Let me think, because it recalls to things that happened earlier in the season.
3: Right?
2: And then just the face of like, like, we ain't doing it. That's the emotion that
1: that's what you go through. You feel with that. Okay. Like 843-375-0959. If you'd only send one GIF or GIF, and no, we're not arguing about which version it is you're supposed to say. If you only ever send one for the rest of your life, what would it be?

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1: I love our two girls and a guy fam. Y'all are just as petty and sassy as we are.
2: Why you think the relationship works?
1: I know. We're talking about our favorite gifts. If you could only choose one, we kind of picked a few. Which ones would you like? Tanya and I love the Wendy Williams, Roll Your Eyes,
2: my
1: and
2: favorite,
1: the car.
2: My right? favorite.
1: That was a good one. Then we got on our text line, 843-375-0959, or head to our Facebook page. I posted the gifts that we love, and you can go underneath and post your favorites in the comments as well. But we got a text with the Viola Davis eye roll. Have you seen that? Where she rolls her eyes and
2: picks
1: grabs
2: up her purse and walks out. Yes, that's another favorite. Another favorite.
1: Then Rebecca said, my girl Nene Leakes.
2: Nene's amazing.
1: Housewives of Atlanta has a face for any scenario, but I use this one all the time. And it's one of her, I think she's painting, but she just looks unbothered. And I don't even want to hear what y'all are saying over there. And then kind of like rolls her eyes a little bit and comes back down. Like it's just, it's so classic.
2: Yeah,
1: Nene, right?
2: Love Nene.
1: And then I would be sending the gif of Robert Downey Jr. rolling his eyes. We got a lot of
2: eye rolls. I do like that one.
3: Is a good one.
2: I do like that one.
3: I think that's a Tony Stark Iron Man. First Iron Man movie.
2: That's a good one.
3: Okay. You guys both had the Elmo one.
2: Yes.
3: Different Elmo. So I did a search as a bonus to see what Elmo gifts I typically send. And mine is it's like baby Elmo on the little potty, he's dancing and doing a little twist.
2: I like that.
3: I'll do that because anytime if I'm like in the bathroom and Brenna like sends me, she's like, hey, what are you doing? Where are you at? I'll just send that back.
2: Right.
3: She's like, okay. Understood. My number one most used, it's kind of adjacent to the, what'd you call it? Lucy the orangutan?
1: Yes.
3: It's kind of like that. It's some sort of like puppety 1950s TV show character.
2: Yes.
3: Doing the side eye look.
1: Yes.
2: Back and forth. He got some big
3: doing
2: eyes.
3: The, like, you did, what's happening? Oh, boy.
1: All right.
3: That's my number one. Then I also have Andy from Parks and Rec.
2: You're shocked and surprised.
3: Yeah, but he's excited too. He's like, what? He's doing that kind of a face. And then my favorite.
2: I've seen this one from you.
3: Anytime that Brenna sends me something that I'm not in favor of, something that's going on, it's Michael Scott just screaming, no, no, no.
2: I love that.
3: So yeah, those are my top ones for sure.
1: So fun. A gift can just say so much.
2: It can. It says nothing, but it says everything.
1: Mm-hmm. You are so right about that. Well, head to our Facebook page and comment in the comment section with your favorite gifts. We can't wait to see them.
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0: to make money. Yeah. Bypassing the small talk and going straight to the drama. It's Two Girls and a Guy with Tanya, Brooke, and Jay on Mix 95.9.
1: I love our Two Girls and a Guy fam. Y'all are just as petty and sassy as we are.
2: Why you think the relationship works?
1: I know. We're talking about our favorite gifts. If you could only choose one... We kind of picked a few. Which ones would you like? Tanya and I love the Wendy Williams, Roll Your Eyes,
2: my
1: in
2: favorite.
1: The car.
2: My
1: right?
2: favorite.
1: Like, that was a good one. Then we got on our text line, 843-375-0959, or head to our Facebook page. I posted the gifts that we love, and you can go underneath and post your favorites in the comments as well. But we got a text with the Viola Davis eye roll. Have you seen that? Where she rolls her eyes and
2: picks
1: grabs
2: up her purse and walks out. Yes, that's another favorite.
3: That's another favorite.
1: Then Rebecca said, my girl Nene Leakes.
2: Nene's amazing.
1: Housewives of Atlanta has a face for any scenario, but I use this one all the time. And it's one of her, I think she's painting, but she just looks unbothered. And I don't even want to hear what y'all are saying over there. And then kind of like rolls her eyes a little bit and comes back down. Like it's just, it's so classic.
2: Yeah,
1: Nene, right?
2: Love Nene.
1: And then I would be sending the gif of Robert Downey Jr. rolling his eyes. We got a lot of eye rolls.
3: That is a good one.
2: I do like that one.
3: I think that's a Tony Stark Iron Man. First Iron Man movie.
2: That's a good one.
3: Okay. You guys both had the Elmo one.
2: Yes.
3: Different Elmo. So I did a search as a bonus to see what Elmo gifts I typically send. And mine is it's like baby Elmo on the little potty, he's dancing.
2: Yeah.
3: He's doing a little twist.
2: I like that.
3: I'll do that because anytime if I'm like in the bathroom and Brenna like sends me a text, she's like, hey, what are you doing? Where are you at? I'll just send that back.
2: Right.
3: She's
2: like,
3: okay. Understood. My number one most used, it's kind of adjacent to the, what'd you call it? Lucy the Orangutan?
1: Yes.
3: It's kind of like that. It's some sort of like puppety 1950s TV show character.
2: Yes.
3: Doing the side eye look.
2: Yes. Back and forth. He got some big eyes.
3: And they're like, you did, what's happening? Oh boy.
2: All right.
3: That's my number one. Then I also have Andy from Parks and Rec.
2: You're shocked and surprised.
3: Yeah, but he's excited too. He's like, what? He's doing that kind of a face. And then my favorite.
2: Anytime that
3: Brenna sends me something that I'm not in favor of, something that's going on, it's Michael Scott just screaming, no, no, no.
2: I love that.
3: So, yeah, those are my top ones for sure.
1: So fun. A gift can just say so much.
2: It can. It says nothing, but it says everything.
1: Mm-hmm. You are so right about that. Well, head to our Facebook page and comment in the comment section with your favorite gifts. We can't wait to see them.
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4: Picture this. It's 95 degrees outside on a sweltering afternoon. 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
0: Mix 95.9 weather for the low country this weekend. We have got a high of 90, low 75 today. Saturday, mostly sunny, looks beautiful. And then Sunday looks like we are going to be getting some thunderstorms. 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I can't believe I've never seen this before. I cannot wait to share it with you. But right now, let me hook you up with tickets to go see Hayley Williams. 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

0: helping you survive the school drop-off line, one laugh at a time. 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
1: It's Brooke Ryan, and these are the three things I am loving today. Let me start with Sunday night, Credit One Stadium. Hayley Williams is going to be there. If you are a fan of Paramore, I'm sure we're going to be hearing some of those songs along with her originals. I am so excited. I will be there, and of course, I'm going to be at the pre-party beforehand. You got to get started before the show. New Realm Brewing, you can come hang out with us starting at 4 o'clock. We've got Two Girls and a Guy friendship bracelets we are going to hook you up with. So just come up, say hello, and I will give you one of those bracelets. Second thing I'm loving today, there is a body wash company. It's called Frida, F-R-I-D-A. It popped up in my feed, and I love something that is a two-in-one, okay? And I'm not talking about Head and Shoulders two-in-one. I am talking about this Frida body wash, which they say is made for kids. It can totally be used for anyone. It is a 17-ounce pump top body wash, which I love those, by the way. And then in the side, there's a little cutout area where they put a travel size bottle. So the bottle fits inside the big bottle. That way, if you're going out of town, you can just pump in to the travel size Frida and take it with you. How brilliant is that? I'm obsessed. Love this idea. Love the pump top. And the scents look really great too. They've got like a pear and peach, and it is safe for sensitive skin. And then the third thing I'm loving, how did I not know about this item before? It's called the meatball spoon. Let me break it down for you. It's basically a tool that you use that once you mix all of the items that you want in a bowl for either a meatball or maybe you're doing like a shrimp ball or one of those sort of things, once it's all mixed together, you take the spoon that has a hole in the middle of it, you press it down, and basically the perfect size meatball comes out. 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They run about $9 on Amazon. Yes, I've already ordered mine. I cannot wait to try it. And if you want to link up to the three things I'm loving, head to mix959.com.
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1: When I tell you this is the best piece of information that I think I've ever gotten, and I am smiling because I personally believe that these kids are scamming their parents. I wholeheartedly believe it.
2: Okay. Why is this good? The best information you've
1: ever gotten? And we don't negotiate with little terrorists. We just don't do that. They're okay. Not little, though, but these kids are in their 30s. Okay. But when I say they are scamming their parents, so here's the setup. Now, the daughter, she's the one who emails me, and she thinks I'm going to be on her side, but I cannot be on her side.
2: Oh, no. She reached out to you for help, and you're like,
1: Especially after what I read. So the scenario is, she wrote, I mean, it was very long and very detailed, but I'm going to sum it up for you. Basically, 2 months, they went to their parents and said, I had a great idea.
3: Okay.
1: Why don't we be a multi-generational household?
2: Okay, all move into the same house.
1: All move into the same house with her husband and her two kids, her brother and his wife and their two kids, plus the grandparents.
3: Wait, okay. Are we getting a compound? This has got to be a huge
1: now,
3: house.
1: Now, wait a minute. So she said,
2: that's 8, 9, 10 people?
1: She said the house is big enough for all of them to have more than enough space.
3: Do they have this house yet or no?
1: The parents live in this house.
2: Oh, parents, you're rambling around that big giant house.
1: Yeah,
2: how about
1: empty nesters?
2: Me, my husband, our kids, my brother, his kids, and his wife,
1: and the grandparents.
2: All come in, live there with you. Mm-mm. Not let's get a house together. Let's all move into your house.
1: Correct. Okay. And then she messed up because she was like, we'd have a live-in babysitter.
3: Uh-oh.
1: You know, we could share meals. The expenses would be less.
2: That part I'm
1: it
2: with.
1: It makes sense. But her mom and dad said, we are having the best time of our lives being empty nesters.
3: Yeah.
2: Yep.
1: We don't want y'all here.
3: No,
1: it's not
3: you.
1: Out of us not loving you, but right now this is mom and dad's time, and we want that. And I appreciate them saying that.
3: I do too.
2: I'm living that life right now, and I'm loving it.
1: It's pretty awesome. Give them a couple of years. The daughter thinks they're being selfish.
3: No,
1: I'm like, girl, you 30 something. Figure it out.
3: I said
1: you're trying to scam your parents. First of all, you're talking about childcare that you won't have to pay for. We can share expenses. You trying to find a cheaper way to live. And I know things are expensive.
2: Right.
1: I said, but you went in the wrong way. And I, you know what? Even if it were my kids, and I love my kids immensely, they're not coming back home.

0: with me, not right now.
1: No, and here's what I would say to that is, obviously, if something happens,
0: right,
1: like their house goes into foreclosure, so, you know, sure, somebody loses a job or gets sick, and so they're not able to provide the same
2: There's
1: way.
2: A fire,
1: I understand,
0: but none of that
1: your
0: happened.
1: Children into mm-hmm. your home
0: Absolutely.
1: Under those circumstances. I have even, like, not too long ago, Jim and I were talking about possibly getting some land out in Onondaga.
2: Right.
1: And, you know,
2: and starting a compound.
1: Starting a compound.
2: Starting a cult.
1: We had even talked to my parents about it
0: right.
1: and, like, said, would you guys be interested?
2: Mm-hmm.
1: We would, but we would have separate houses.
0: And
1: we
0: that's right. exactly what I told her.
1: All of that. And then have, like, a community, you know, little, not park because it's not going to be that big, but, you know, like a yeah. space with the barbecue and
2: the
1: all
2: pool,
1: of that.
2: The common
1: and all
2: area.
1: That. The yeah. common area, right. But I still want to be far enough away that you would have to ride a bike or a golf cart to get to the house,
2: mm-hmm.
1: but we're still, I could still see your house in Wayne.
2: Right.
1: Right. Right? Like, that would be the ideal situation.
2: And that was an invite.
1: It was a conversation.
2: It was like, hey, let's go to this place that neither you nor us currently have.
1: Correct.
0: Right.
2: And that's different from how about we move in. I could see even if it was, you know, as your parents get older, maybe they're having a little trouble keeping up the house. You don't want to lose the family house. How about we move in and we help take care
1: right.
2: of the house? But that doesn't seem to be the argument that she's saying.
0: No, and, you know, we went a little further. Right, basically. But that wasn't, like, I asked her a couple of questions, and I said, why can't you, like, move closer to where they live?
2: Right.
0: And she said, well, we can't afford it. And I'm just like, you're really sounding like you're spoiled, and you want to go back home. They live in yeah. an apartment. The grandparents do well. They travel. They're hardly ever home.
1: Okay.
0: Like, mm-hmm. it's not like anybody's hurting for money, but I think the daughter and maybe her sibling, they want the life that the parents have.
1: That they used to
0: so
1: have.
0: That's why they want to come back home.
2: Well, that's just it. What you said. There is a certain level of living that they are used that
0: used
2: they came
0: to.
2: Up with.
0: Yep.
2: But now that they're having to fend for themselves,
1: it's yeah. not as pretty.
0: But now no. they're guilting the parents. Should the parents feel bad about the way that they feel? They are empty nesters. They are loving the life that they have.
2: Mm-hmm.
0: They get to do what they want, walk around how they want, you know.
2: Oh,
0: and,
2: yeah.
0: and now the parents, now the children are guilting them. And not even more to the story. She was like, my grandparents will go either way. But the grandparents are really kind of siding with the children as well. Like, why can't we all do this?
1: And grandparents are probably doing it for, like, nostalgia and for
0: oh, yeah.
1: memories.
2: And for having a grandbaby.
1: And having grandbabies and all of
0: that.
1: Those sort of things. Like, I can get why that would appeal. But again, I think the approach, like Jay said, if they came in and said, we can help you, we can help grandma and grandpa,
2: mm-hmm.
1: you know, my husband can mow the lawn, my
0: right.
1: brother can do
0: yes.
1: this, like, we can do the things that maybe as you're getting older, your bodies
0: won't
1: are
0: be
1: not able,
0: able
1: to.
0: To,
1: and then we're all here and can, you know, take care of each other. But I'm just saying, I need a babysitter.
0: I need my food.
2: Okay, so we need to craft a response then of
0: yes.
2: what we're going to tell this person. Let's think on it for a minute. We're going to craft a response and tell them exactly what our advice is.

0: Picture this. It's 95 degrees outside on a sweltering afternoon. Your air conditioner suddenly stopped blowing cold air, and your house is heating up fast. When your home feels like an oven, you can't afford to wait 3 or 4 days for a technician to finally show up. Aubrey at Holy City Heating and Air explains how quickly their local team responds when heat waves hit Charleston.
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1: She thought she sent me this email and I was going to be on her side. And out the gate at first, I was like, oh, that's so cute because I love family.
2: Mm-hmm. Yep.
1: But the way she set it up, girl, you're scamming your parents. She wants to move her and her husband, her children, her sibling, his wife and children, and the grandparents into this multi-generational house, i.e. her old house that she grew up in.
2: That her parents are still living in and having, are doing just fine.
1: And living their best life as empty nesters.
3: Right.
1: Now, she was like, well, you know, we could help each other, you know, have the share babysitter, expenses. Share expenses. Well, the parents ain't hurting for money by any means.
3: They're like, help each other out.
1: Right. The grandparents, they're living their best life. They're traveling the world, whatever, so they'll hardly ever be there. And the parents were like, no, we don't want this.
2: No, right. Thank you.
1: And she thinks the parents are being selfish. 843-375-0959.
2: I will tell you that I think it's a scam. And I, as a matter of fact, I know it's a scam because I personally have run this scam.
1: You did?
2: Twice. Twice I have moved me, Brenna, Amber, and Tristan in with my parents. Because we were in a way that, you know, we were going through school, just moving, changing, you know, moving locations. And we lived with them like 6 months to a year, two different times.
1: Just to make life a little bit easier.
2: Right, to make
1: for
2: life a little bit easier. But I didn't do nothing. I didn't clean up the house. I wasn't.
1: Yay! Really,
2: and it was like that. It was, you can watch the kids, all of that.
1: Wow.
2: I have run this scam twice. So I can verify 100% this is a scam. It's the same reason why. When Bern and I were looking at moving a few years ago, I was like, let's build a tiny house where there's
1: nobody
2: no room.
1: Can ask.
2: Because I don't want my kids running that scam on me because I know it's a scam.
3: 843-375-0959.
1: Good morning, Mix 95.9. You're with Tanya, Brooke, and Jay. What's your name and where are you calling from?
4: I'm Amy from Charleston.
1: Well, hello, Amy. Do you have some advice for this young 30-something-year-old trying to scam her parents?
4: So hit record because it might be lengthy, but here's my answer. No. And that's it.
2: The sass. Oh.
3: I love that lengthy response. I think it speaks volumes. I think it
1: says best answer, oh, hands down, ever in radio. No.
2: We need to start giving awards for callers. And you win all the awards.
1: Oh, my goodness. Yay.
2: Best drama, best comedy, best supporting. You got them all.
1: And the way you said it, it was amplified. Like, you don't even need to write anything else.
3: But seriously, though, what would you do if your kid? Do you have kids?
4: I do not. I do not have children.
3: If you had grown kids that came to you, they have kids of their own, mm-hmm. and said, Mom, Dad, I want to move in with you because your house is huge. We want to be with you, and we'll have a built-in babysitter. Could you imagine?
2: Mm-hmm. Yeah.
4: No, I cannot. I mean, for me, it boils down to, do I want to live the life I had when I was growing up, or do I want my parents to be proud? Because, you know, they need to. When my husband and I got married, we lived in a single bed, and I'm not even kidding. When we moved out of the apartment, you mm-hmm. could see the shape of my body on the wall. That's so we built, you know, we earned where we are today, and my parents are so proud, and they tell us that when, you know, that we, you know, we enjoy life and we take care of each other, mm-hmm. and that we've earned what we have, and my parents are proud. And that to me is worth more than having them pay for anything when I was younger. And so I'm just saying, she should decide. Does she want her parents to be proud of her, or does she want to have the life she had before? I think pride is better.
1: Absolutely. 100%.
4: Yeah.
1: Well, again, you gave us the long version, but that no. I think they'll get the hint.
4: I'm so glad.
1: Thanks so much
4: y'all
1: for calling.
4: Have a great one.

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1: 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Bye-bye.
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0: Picture this. It's 95 degrees outside on a sweltering afternoon. Your air conditioner suddenly stopped blowing cold air, and your house is heating up fast. 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

0: I think everybody still needs to pitch in, but maybe she's coming from a different perspective. Maybe not money or bills. Maybe she just wants to have that close family.
1: But the parents are saying no, thank you. And she's saying, aren't my parents horrible people because they're saying no, thank you?
0: Oh, okay. So, see, I didn't hear that part. I guess maybe I chimed in late. Okay. So, does her parents own this house already?
2: It's the parents' house. She says the house is big enough for them all to live there. But check this part out. She said, now we'll have a built-in babysitter. We can share cooking meals and we can share expenses. The babysitting part got me because mama and daddy don't want to babysit your kids all day, every day. And the grandparents are traveling.
0: Okay, so I must have chimed in late and missed. Okay, because I thought we were talking about like a little family home. Mm-hmm. Where everybody chimes in. A free babysitter is wild.
3: No, but I do like your perspective, though, where you're saying maybe she does just want to be closer to family and with family and feel that bond.
1: Time is fleeting. Who knows how much more you have
3: Absolutely.
1: With them.
3: And I do.
0: Exactly. I never had that growing up. So, like, for me, that's kind of where my mind went.
3: Really, really lovely. And maybe that is part of... And the majority even of why she wants to do it, but her approach and the way she addressed it.
0: Yeah, maybe you don't lead with that. Maybe you don't lead with the free babysitter.
2: Exactly. Yeah.
1: Don't say it.
2: I think she thought she was being funny, but that probably just left the worst taste in the parents' mouth. Like, we ain't babysitting. We're living our best lives right now.
0: I already raised y'all. It's your turn.
1: Exactly.
2: Give us a break for half a minute. Well, thanks so much for calling.
0: Yes, I love y'all. I hope y'all have a beautiful day.
2: Bye-bye.
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5: Daryl's Tires and Brakes, 843 Traffic.
6: On the scene of a wreck, I-26 eastbound at 209, Ashley Phosphate. The right lane is blocked. Disabled vehicle, Ashley Phosphate at I-26 eastbound. Little over 45 minutes for your drive, Somerville to downtown. 972-1150.
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1: It has been a long time since I've been in the dating game.
2: Yeah.
1: And y'all know I used to love dating. It was my favorite thing in the entire world.
3: Uh-huh. Who's been out of the dating game longer? Brooke, right? Tanya?
1: Tanya.
2: Yeah.
1: Because I met Jim in 2007, 8?
2: No.
1: 9?
2: Because
1: we moved here in 10.
2: Right.
1: I was married. I had known Jim for like a year and a half. So 2008.
3: Okay. When did you and Harry get together?
1: 8, 9.
3: It hasn't been that long, has it?
2: Well, I've known him forever. But
1: where's Bleak like a little?
3: Romantically involved.
2: Officially 2009.
1: So we're okay. About the same.
2: About the same.
3: Okay.
1: But I mean, I was a very avid dater. Tanya wasn't.
2: No, I went from husband to husband to husband. Stupid. I should have did the Brooke thing.
1: But I loved it so much. It was one of my favorite things. And I hear all the time nowadays, since I've been in a relationship and then engaged and married, that dating is really hard, especially here in the Lowcountry.
2: It appears that people are really struggling with that.
1: And it was hard for me to understand because I was like, you just have to be open.
3: Right.
1: You know, I mean, dating can be hard anywhere.
3: You just have to talk to every single person everywhere all the time.
1: Yeah.
3: It was Brooke's method and just the law of
1: numbers.
3: Percentages.
1: Yeah.
3: At some point, you're going to find somebody you might be interested in.
1: Exactly. And if you go into it knowing it's just for the stories and it's the potential of meeting somebody, like you can't go in being like, I'm going to meet my husband on this date.
3: Mm-hmm.
1: You have to go, I'm going to meet somebody. We may be friends. It may be the worst date ever, but at least it's a good story.
2: Absolutely.
1: Right? Well, now I get it, y'all. I get it. A friend of mine is not recently single, but recently divorced.
2: Okay.
1: I mean, I guess, yeah, she's been
3: recently single.
1: But she's been single for a couple years.
3: Well, they've been separated for a while.
1: Because the divorce process takes forever.
2: Yeah.
1: But she got divorced.
3: But officially recently single.
1: Correct. She got divorced in, I believe, November, December.
3: Okay.
1: And even though they haven't been living together, and she was married. They were married for a long time. They haven't been living together or anything like that. She still wasn't comfortable dating. You know, she just wasn't there yet. She was trying to figure out her life path, right?
2: Uh-huh.
3: She was trying to figure out who she was.
1: Who she was.
3: She wanted from herself before she could figure out what she wanted from somebody
2: else. That's right. You can't give to somebody else if you don't know you.
1: Exactly.
3: Right.
1: Uh-huh. Exactly. Well, now.
3: That step that Tanya skipped.
1: She knows her. She knows herself and she has put herself out there.
3: Okay.
1: So the other day she calls me and she was like, I just got on Facebook dating, which I didn't even know that was a thing.
3: I remember it being a thing, but I thought that went away with like the newsfeed tab or something.
1: No, there is like it's like a Tinder or Grindr or whatever.
3: Mm-hmm.
1: Bumble.
3: Match.
1: Whatever it is, it's like that, but on Facebook, right?
3: Okay.
1: And she's like, the reason I'm telling you this, she's like, I just signed up last night. My mind was just racing and I was in bed. And I'm like, you know what? I'm just going to do it. I'm going to see what happens.
3: Uh-huh.
1: Right? And she's like, I start scrolling and I noticed, because you can see kind of who the mutual friends are.
2: Boy.
1: She's like, you know a lot of single men in Charleston. I said, oh, okay. And I'm like, well, I have been here a long time.
2: Yeah.
1: I am out
3: You're
1: on
3: like,
1: the
3: I
1: scene
3: know a lot.
1: Lot
3: of people.
1: Right. I'm like, on Facebook, I have a lot of friends.
2: Right.
1: Even if I don't ever meet them, see them, talk to them, keep up with them.
3: Mm-hmm.
1: But we started giggling and I was like, girl, you got to come over because I want to see all of this.
2: Uh-huh.
1: Right?
2: Yeah.
1: I want to see who they are.
3: I wonder what it looks like, because I wondered about that when you said Facebook dating. I was like, does it connect and show you mutual friends? Because that's, I feel like in a condensed area, kind of like we are in Charleston, that's one of the first things you do is go to your social media, look them up, see if anybody you know knows them. So if it's already tied in, it's one step easier.
1: Well, she came over and let me look through her phone. I got to play on it a little bit and do the different things.
2: You like to do that.
1: Oh my God, it's my favorite.
3: Oh, yeah.
1: Y'all, we found one and she showed me. It is wild what's out there, number one.
2: Uh-huh.
1: And sometimes people can be so bold. But the first one that we came across that I happen to be mutual friends with, and I'm not going to give too many details.
3: Mm-hmm.
1: I'm just going to say that, like, in the profile, And I have never met this person, so I don't know him. We're just friends on Facebook.
3: Okay.
1: But she's like, okay, you're friends with him. And I'm like, let me look him up. Now, mind you, it doesn't have their last name, so I got to do some scrolling.
2: Right.
1: Oh. Let's say his name is Jay. I've got to go through all the J's in my phone.
3: I was going to say, that's weird. So it tells you this person
1: knows them.
3: Knows them. It only gives the first name. Because
1: yes.
3: All you have to do is go click on your friend's mutual friend's profile.
2: Right.
3: Click on their friends, scroll to where those names are,
1: right.
3: And you'll see.
1: Sure.
2: Who it is.
3: Why even not put their last name? That's
1: weird.
3: It's
1: a deeper step. Well, because if you don't know them, then it wouldn't show up. But either way, I'm scrolling through. I look through all the J's. I find the J, right?
3: Mm-hmm.
1: And in his dating profile, it was like, I'm a Christian man. I believe in God. And she's like, great. I love, that's a wonderful quality. Sure. I go to church too occasionally.
2: Right.
1: Like, okay, great. And she's like, he's cute. I'm like, he is cute. I like him. He's got a nice face. Like, just he had a kind face. There were a lot of great things. Right.
2: Okay.
1: Then I go on and the guy's preaching from what looks like his basement. You know how Mike used to play preacher?
2: Yeah.
1: Back when he was a kid, he would dress up and preach to the congregation that was like his stuffed animals.
2: And his mom and dad.
1: His mom and dad and Avenger toys. But like he would stand there and just love to do the, fire and brimstone sort of thing.
3: Okay,
1: right.
3: Yeah.
1: And it kind of looked like that was the setup that I pictured. And she's like, that's a little more than what I'm looking for.
2: Yeah.
1: That's not what I want. I was like, okay, great. Then we start. She goes, what about this guy? Y'all, I'm going to tell you next. But these men are so
3: what they
1: bold.
3: Out here doing in the streets.
1: They are so bold.

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0: 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Your coffee is lukewarm.
1: Yuck.
0: Good thing we've got two girls and a guy keeping you moving no matter the traffic. 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

0: understand now that dating is hard out in these Charleston streets, yeah. y'all.
1: What these men doing?
0: A friend of mine who is recently on the dating scene, mm-hmm. and she was using Facebook dating, came over the weekend, and she was like, you're not going to believe some of the stuff that I get.
1: Now, is it, like, is it separate pictures and things from what's on their regular Facebook profile? Like, do they have a different picture?
0: Their main picture is their profile picture, I believe. I'm not for sure. Again, I just did a little bit of loose scrolling, so I don't know. But I know the guy that I looked up his picture because I was mutual friends with him.
2: Right.
0: Didn't have a last name, but the picture was the same as the profile picture.
1: And both of them was him without a shirt holding up a fish?
0: No, it was just his face. This is the preacher, Jay. Okay.
1: Oh,
0: this is the
1: right.
0: one.
2: Yeah.
0: Yeah. Very.
1: Well, preachers fish too.
0: They do, but maybe not
1: they
0: post
1: go to the gym.
0: Shirtless photos.
2: They live their lives.
0: she came over and I'm scrolling through her stuff and she's like, I just want to go on a date with somebody. Like, aww. I just want to go and meet somebody and hang out. It doesn't even have to be official. Just, you know.
1: I just want him not to be a serial killer. Like, right. Is that too much to ask?
0: That has been one of the things, right? So oh my gosh, it's going to be hard to do this. It's worse than like Netflix and chill. And mind you, we are of a certain age. We're in our 40s.
1: Uh-huh.
0: I expect it from like a 20-year-old to say that. And I'm using Netflix and chill as like a term that you know what it means, but
1: right.
0: it's still a classier way of saying it.
2: Right, sure. right.
0: They are bold these days.
2: Well, when you get of a certain age, you put it all out there because they're thinking. They
0: like that?
1: Oh.
0: I mean, I'm getting screenshots of, let's call them gym picture selfies or bathroom selfies.
1: That's not even the gym. You remember when Justin Bieber or Marky Mark did their Calvin Klein?
2: Yeah.
1: That's exactly what, it's even in black and white to make it tasteful.
2: And you know what? Kudos to that person for doing it, but you are no Marky Mark or Justin Bieber. Let me just tell you.
1: Turning sideways in profile for a very specific reason.
2: It means nothing.
0: Right.
2: It means absolutely nothing, if you know what I mean.
0: And again, we're gonna keep it as PG.
1: So it's gotta then be a separate set of pictures from what's on your regular profile.
0: For sure. Yeah, you can upload your own dating photos.
1: That's
0: what
1: I was trying to figure out.
0: I just think the profile picture is the same or whatever. I don't know. Yeah. Who cares about the technicalities?
1: I didn't know. Well, that's what I was wondering. I was like, because I feel like on a dating profile, you would post things different from what you would post on your Facebook, and very clearly, I hope.
0: Well, I'm telling you right now, they are posting very different things because there was another screenshot of like a quote.
1: Okay,
0: we got the picture of the guy.
1: Okay, we got something about him.
2: What he got to say?
0: The picture of the guy.
2: Uh huh.
0: And then the quote says, "You could die at any moment."
1: Uh huh.
0: Always kiss on the first date.
1: Oh.
0: Let's just say those are not the exact words that he said.
1: Oh, kiss is not what he said. So there, I don't know, because, you know, even more so than you guys, I'm way, way out of the dating scene.
2: Right.
1: So I didn't even get to the point where I was going to bars, let alone being on any sort of app or anything. Is fake, because this is what I think is on Tinder, this kind of content.
0: Yeah, it's happening on Facebook dating for people over 40.
1: Do we know, is Facebook considered, or people are like, Facebook doesn't have a specific, like, I feel like Match.com, you get, you know, I'm looking for a wife who wants to settle down and have kids.
2: Well, that don't Tinder look like what is like, they're looking
1: for. I'm looking for somebody tonight, and these feel like they're much closer to the Tinder.
0: Well, and that's
1: now.
0: What I'm saying.
2: They're like one and done on this one.
0: People are just bold. Then there was another one that the guy said, have you ever hung out with a ginger before? I was like, I don't know what that means, but okay.
2: It's a redhead.
1: A redhead.
0: Y'all. That's not what he said. I'm trying to. You guys are so.
2: Well, it's early in the morning for you to be throwing this at us like cold words.
0: I'm not trying to be as bold. We do have young listeners every once in a while.
2: Looking, what could that actually mean?
1: I don't know.
0: Right.
2: You know me and Jay ain't that smart, and especially at. Oh. But see, I would have never thought that.
0: No, well, that's what
2: this could not be the Think Fast game. I tell you what.
0: No, but he he said the real words, not the have you hung out with.
2: Okay.
0: Right?
2: Okay.
0: Then there was, oh my gosh, you guys, it's a good thing.
1: I thought you were saying that the ginger was a euphemism. I was like,
0: no, he was a redhead.
1: The hung out part is. Okay.

0: Yeah.
1: These guys are copying and pasting their Tinder stuff.
2: And it's not even good.
0: There's another one that the guy had really nice arms.
2: Yeah.
0: I looked at the picture. I was like, right. You know what? He's cute. I like his arms. I like his pictures. All of those things, you know, whatever. And he had messaged her. I wrote back, right?
2: Like,
1: I know you were like,
0: we're doing it together.
1: Let me reply.
0: And I was like, you just say, what's your story? And she's like, but what do you mean? Like, what part? And I'm like, that's the beauty of it. Allows somebody
1: keep it vague and let them think.
0: Allows them to answer where they're from, mm-hmm. if they've been married before, do they have kids, where they work. Like, they get to choose what information they want to give you, and you'll be able to tell a lot about
2: that's
0: the
2: a good
0: person.
2: One.
1: And what they think you want to know, which will really tell you more about them than what you might have asked directly.
2: So how did arms
1: go?
2: That's a good response, Brooke.
0: Yeah, the guy wrote back later that evening, right? And she said, this is what the guy with the nice arms said to me. You want to come to my house? And I obviously said no. And he blocked me. And she said, sorry, I don't want to get murdered.
2: Wow.
0: Bold out there, y'all. In these dating streets of Charleston.
1: At least there's something of saying, you know what? This is what I'm looking for. So there's no confusion right from the beginning.
0: Valid.
1: So you can say, that's not for me. I'm out.
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0: dark occasionally. So that's not really...
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2: Is it keeping your phone on your pillow all night long and not charging it?
0: Nothing to do with sleeping.
3: Scratch-off tickets?
0: Not scratch-offs. It has everything to do with going to the grocery store.
3: Oh, have I convinced you to do?
0: Yesterday...
2: Are you a Publix people now?
0: I've been a Publix person.
3: Yeah. Okay.
0: Depending on which way I go, I'm either Publix on 41 or I'm Harris Teeter over on 6 Mile. Right. Like that's... I can either take 41 or I can take 526. So
3: right.
0: These are my two locations for shopping or my major ones that I go to. Mm-hmm. Of course, we'll throw in a Trader Joe's or a Whole Foods every once in a while.
3: Right.
0: And an Aldi, because I do love an Aldi. But yesterday, I was going by the Publix on 41 on the way home.
3: Okay.
0: And I haven't been to the grocery store since pre-surgery. So it's been like 3-4 weeks since I've been to a grocery store.
3: Uh-huh.
0: Jim's been doing those sort of errands.
3: Right.
0: And I was like, you know what? And we've just been like ordering in food.
3: Yeah.
0: We're not keeping it easy. People were delivering stuff. So it was kind of, it didn't make sense. Right.
3: Mm-hmm.
0: But now our fridge is completely bare.
3: Ugh.
0: Literally just condiments.
3: Okay.
0: And I was like, it's time to do something.
3: Uh-huh.
0: So I went in, I knew what I was going to be making. I wanted to do my new favorite obsession, which is the sub in a salad. Like if you go to Jersey Mike's, that's where it started for me.
3: Yeah.
2: It's like all the innards of a sub.
3: The innards, yes.
0: Correct. So it's everything except the bread, basically.
3: Right.
0: And you can go in there and make your salad. It is my favorite, right?
3: It's delicious.
0: So I went in, got that stuff. And then I was like, okay, I'm going to make some garden rolls for dinner, like what you would get at, you know, an Asian restaurant, not the fried kind.
3: Right.
0: I was like, that sounds good. And then I was like, oh, you know what? Because I'm trying to eat healthier.
3: Right.
0: I said, I'm going to get some zucchini. When I used to eat healthy, I would love making zoodles.
3: I remember you doing that.
0: Instead of using noodles.
2: You make them?
0: Yeah, you spiralize the noodles.
2: I did it for a minute. I had one of those little things with a hand crank, and then I found that they sell them frozen, and that's over.
3: Right.
2: That's done.
0: See, they're too watery for me when they're...
2: It's not the same.
3: Yeah.
2: It takes a 1/100th of the time.
3: The water absorbs in the vegetable.
0: So I was like, I'm gonna make some zoodles one day this week. We've got some like marinara sauce.
3: Right.
0: I'll do that. I do like to add a few real noodles in there just to give it some texture, but, you know, that's... I'm like, okay, I'll do that. Then... I go to checkout, and you know I love a self-checkout.
3: You do.
2: Mm-hmm.
0: And there were people in line at the self-checkout, which I was like, all right, maybe we need to get some people to counters, you know, just saying.
3: Right.
0: But it was pretty efficient. It was moving pretty quickly.
3: Right.
0: And there was one person that literally, it looked like they were doing one of those extreme coupon shopping experiences.
3: At self-checkout?
0: Oh, yeah.
3: See, that's,
2: See, that's what I like about self-checkout.
3: You need to get in line.
2: Get and go.
0: But that was what was holding it back. But self-checkout does not have a number.
3: I know it doesn't, and they should.
0: Yeah. You can have 300 items if you want,
3: That should be 10 or less. I'm sorry. It should be 10 or less.
0: But I'm not mad. Whatever. I'm kind of easy breezy. Just happy to be in the grocery store again. Mm-hmm. I go and I start bringing my items, right? And at first I'm scanning, and everything's going great. Brought my own bag, filling it up.
3: Yeah.
0: Then it's my turn to do the zucchini.
2: Okay.
0: And for the life of me.
3: Uh-oh, you couldn't get the code numbers.
0: I could not think of the name of what it was. I was standing there.
2: Oh, you had a senior moment?
0: It was wild because I knew what it was when I got it before. I knew I was making zoodles.
2: Right.
0: My brain, when I tell you it went blank.
3: Uh-oh.
2: Nothing at all.
0: Nothing.
3: Is it apples?
0: Oranges,
3: a zebra?
0: And then I'm standing there looking at the screen while I know people are in line waiting for me because there's the 200, item person over to the left who's doing her extreme couponing. I'm like, where's my ginkgo biloba? Like, I need something right now. And then finally the pressure, and it was probably only 5 seconds.
3: Right.
0: But 5 seconds in that scenario feels like an hour.
3: Slow motion. Everything's in slow motion.
0: So
2: you're certain everyone in the store stopped what they were doing.
0: Oh, yeah.
2: Turned to look at the crazy woman who's just frozen up.
3: It's zucchini. What's wrong with you?
0: And I'm standing there with a blank stare. Like, it literally looks like I am in a zone, right?
3: Uh-huh.
2: Yeah.
0: So I start just, like, scrolling through the pictures, right, to make it look like I'm doing something.
3: Right.
0: And then I see...
2: Were you at least, like, holding it up and looking back and forth? Like,
0: yes.
2: Nope, it's not yellow.
3: Is it broccoli, Rob?
2: It's not a tomato.
3: No.
0: So finally, I see the zucchini. And I'm like, okay, there it is. Well, now I'm flabbergasted, right?
3: Yeah.
0: Now I'm just out of my sorts. I don't know what I'm doing. Hurry up, get out of this store. I've only got a few more items. So and I had a problem with green items yesterday. So then I'm scared.

0: getting the rest of the stuff that I need, whatever, getting through, getting what I need. And I come up to the one of the last items and I grab it and it was a cucumber.
1: Okay.
0: And it didn't have a scan code on it. Uh-huh. So I clicked cucumber and I put it in the bag and then I scanned. I forget what I scanned next. I think it was like an onion or something.
2: Mm-hmm.
0: And then it was like, how many do you have? And I'm like, I don't know what's going on. I have one.
2: Right.
0: Right.
2: Right.
0: So I'm doing that and the lady's over my shoulder because she had witnessed my 40-minute
1: your meltdown.
2: Yes.
0: Right. So she's standing over my shoulder and she goes, ma'am, did it ask you how many cucumbers you wanted? And I said, I don't know. Now I'm feeling like a criminal in an interrogation. Yes.
2: And why are you bringing attention to me? I'm like, I can do that by myself.
0: And I was like, did I not?
1: Now you're stealing produce.
0: Right, did I not scan it? But I see it says cucumber on there. So I'm like, it's okay. And she goes, also, this is the wrong cucumber.
1: Oh, no. You select English cucumber?
0: No, I got an English cucumber, but selected the wrong one.
1: Oh.
0: Because I mean, you would have thought that she thought I was ready to steal the entire store. Like, I was holding up the location.
2: Right. Yeah.
0: And I'm like, and I'm just in a funk.
2: Aww.
0: And I'm never one of those people that, like, if I get organic, I put in organic.
2: Right.
0: Like, if I don't like to be in trouble.
2: Right.
0: I was just clicking buttons, going, and she goes, this is the wrong one.
2: Uh-oh.
0: Go back. And then she goes, oh, well, it looks like it did just put one in there. I'm like, I don't know what's going on. Help me. Get me out of this store.
1: So it's back to Jim buying the groceries now?
0: We got the cucumber situation figured out.
2: Okay, good.
0: All I'm saying is, yes, it's either back to Jim or I'm not. Self-checkout is out for me. I am on
1: you order online. That's always an option.
2: I don't like to do that. I like to pick my own stuff out.
0: But
2: they don't talk to you like that at the Publix and Nexton.

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0: Picture this. It's 95 degrees outside on a sweltering afternoon. Your air conditioner suddenly stopped blowing cold air, and your house is heating up fast. 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
17: Mix 95.9 weather for the Lowcountry this weekend. We have got a high of 90, low 75 today. Saturday, mostly sunny, looks beautiful. And then Sunday looks like we are going to be getting some thunderstorms. 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It is going to be absolutely beautiful. You and a guest get to go enjoy dinner on the Charleston Harbor with incredible views. All you have to do is be caller number 9-843-375-0959. Good luck.

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0: From Somerville to downtown, they're keeping you company in traffic. Tanya, Brooke, and Jay are two girls and a guy on Mix 95.9. 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
1: It's Brooke Ryan, and these are the three things I am loving today. Let me start with Sunday night, Credit One Stadium. Hayley Williams is going to be there. If you are a fan of Paramore, I'm sure we're going to be hearing some of those songs along with her originals. I am so excited. I will be there, and of course, I'm going to be at the pre-party beforehand. You got to get started before the show. New Realm Brewing, you can come hang out with us starting at 4 o'clock. We've got Two Girls and a Guy friendship bracelets we are going to hook you up with. So just come up, say hello, and I will give you one of those bracelets. Second thing I'm loving today. There is a body wash company. It's called Frida, F-R-I-D-A. It popped up in my feed, and I love something that is a two-in-one, okay? And I'm not talking about Head and Shoulders two-in-one. I am talking about this Frida body wash, which they say is made for kids. It can totally be used for anyone. It is a 17-ounce pump top body wash, which I love those, by the way. And then in the side, there's a little cutout area where they put a travel size bottle. So the bottle fits inside the big bottle. That way, if you're going out of town, you can just pump in to the travel size Frida and take it with you. How brilliant is that? I'm obsessed. Love this idea. Love the pump top. And the scents look really great too. They've got like a pear and peach, and it is safe for sensitive skin. And then the third thing I'm loving, how did I not know about this item before? It's called the meatball spoon. Let me break it down for you. It's basically a tool that you use that once you mix all of the items that you want in a bowl for either a meatball or maybe you're doing like a shrimp ball or one of those sort of things, once it's all mixed together, you take the

0: spoon that has a hole in the middle of it. You press it down and basically the perfect size meatball comes out. Then you use another spoon to scoop it out and put it on your baking pan, put it in the skillet, put it in your crock pot, whatever. They run about $9 on Amazon. 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I cannot wait to try it. 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
1: I just saw this. Somebody was asking it on a Facebook reel, and it got me thinking. If in your text messages, your Facebook messages, your Instagram DMs, if you were narrowed down to just one GIF or JIF, whatever you want to call it, that you could only send this one for the rest of your life, what would it be?
2: Can we have three?
1: Yes, we can have three. Okay. They can only have one, but I think we can have three because I came up with three as well.
2: Okay, so for me, and I think these would, you would understand what I'm trying to say if I sent one of these.
1: Okay.
2: The first one I love and I send it often, and I'm pretty sure my kids are sick of me sending it, but it's Wendy Williams in the back of a limousine.
3: Look at what's wrong! Wendy Williams in the limousine where she pulls up.
2: Yes, and she like rolls her eyes and toots her lips. That is by far my favorite.
1: I don't even know if I know that one. I gotta look for that one.
2: My gosh. It's amazing.
3: It's girl bye.
2: Yes.
3: Absolutely what it's saying.
2: It says nothing, but it says everything. Then my next one is if you're doing a good job or you're just living life, like you the birthday, like we talked about. My man, Denzel Washington, he literally says my man. And it's the movie American Gangster.
3: Okay.
2: I love that one. And then this one, because sometimes I don't know. It's Elmo with the shoulder shrug.
1: Oh, it's an Elmo shrug.
2: I love that.
1: There are so many shrugs. I don't ever, I send the I don't know emoji all the time.
2: Right.
1: But I didn't know I didn't think about I've never seen the Elmo GIF, I don't think.
2: I mean, he just stands with his big old eyes and then he just tilts his head just a little bit. He's like,
3: I don't know. We are so simpatico. Like, this is why we're ride or die best friends.
2: I know.
3: Because I have mine written down, right? And one of my favorites is the Wendy Williams rolling up the window.
1: Which I looked up. Yeah, it's very full attitude. She's got her sunglasses on. She's in the back of the limo with the windows down. And she does like a whole head tilt, like,
2: and toots her lips.
1: Bye. Amazing. Lips and rolls the window rolls up. She dries off. Okay.
3: Okay, so that one, I also have an Elmo. It's not
1: really.
3: It's not the I don't know one. It's Elmo when the flames are behind him.
2: Yeah.

0: like everything's burning to the ground. And he's standing there and he's like enraged. That's one of my favorites.
1: How funny is that?
0: I know.
1: Wow. Okay.
0: Now my third one, and I know that nobody is probably going to know it by then. It's sad that I even know like the name of the GIF.
1: Yeah.
2: Okay.
0: Lucy the orangutan.
1: Now you sent this to us. Yes. I'm clicking on it right now.
2: Yeah.
1: This thing look crazy.
0: It is. So
1: and has crazy eyes.
0: So Lucy is this janky robot.
1: Scary.
0: Orangutan, right? And at what, like, even the eyeballs are not set the way they're supposed to.
2: Like, they are so, it's like.
0: It's the worst. It's like a child made a robot.
2: It's like somebody made a puppet, but this is, they're like, okay, I had 5 minutes and this is just the first draft.
1: Right. But do you like see she has different, her pupils.
0: Here's why, but here's
2: different
0: why I love
2: sizes,
0: her.
2: It's all.
1: This is scary.
2: Yeah, it's this the stuff of nightmares.
0: Yes. No, I want, in my dream world, Jim knows this, I own Lucy the orangutan. I would love to have her. I feel like she embodies everything, all the emotions that you go through when somebody says something and you're like, did you just say that? Like, WT blank, right?
2: Uh-huh.
0: Because first she looks up and it's like, oh, like, wait.
1: Right.
0: And then she's like, let me think about it. And then she looks back at like the camera, like deadpans to the camera. And it's she's got these eyes
2: deadpans.
0: That are like.
2: It's a puppet. It always deadpans.
0: Well, but then are like, nah.
1: But then the way she like leans in and tilts her head forward, and then she has those. Who are you sending this to?
2: See, I look at that and I see like a hot mess trying to best. Is the only thing I see. Like I'm just out here in the world
1: trying to live my life.
2: I'm scared. I don't belong. I don't know what I'm doing, but I'm trying.
0: See again, Summer House reference. When I,
2: of course,
0: when Lucy the orangutan makes her face, and I was watching last night's episode or two nights ago's episode.
1: Yeah,
0: and all these things happened that I was like, oh my gosh, like the Amanda, Kyle, West. Sierra, I'm not going to get into the show, but there are things that happen that you're like, wait, no, hold on. Let me think. Cause it recalls to things that happened earlier in the season.
1: Right?
0: And then just the face of like, like we ain't doing it. That's the emotion that
2: that's
0: I go through.
2: You feel with that. Okay. Like 843-375-0959. If you'd only send one GIF or GIF, and no, we're not arguing about which version it is you're supposed to say. If you only ever send one for the rest of your life, what would it be?

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1: Wreck on John's Island, Maybank in front of Southern Brews Coffee. Also, John's Island, Savannah Highway at Main, actually phosphated I-26 eastbound. It's less than 30 minutes, Somerville to downtown, and West Ashley to Mount Pleasant. 972-11.
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1: I love our two girls and a guy fam. Y'all are just as petty and sassy as we are.
2: Why you think the relationship works?
1: I know. We're talking about our favorite gifts. If you could only choose one, we kind of picked a few. Which ones would you like? Tanya and I love the Wendy Williams, Roll Your Eyes,
2: my
1: and
2: favorite,
1: the car.
2: My right? Favorite.
1: That was a good one. Then we got on our text line, 843-375-0959, or head to our Facebook page. I posted the gifts that we love, and you can go underneath and post your favorites in the comments as well. But we got a text with the Viola Davis eye roll. Have you seen that? Where she rolls her eyes and grabs
2: up her purse and walks out. Yes, that's another favorite.
3: That's another favorite.
1: Then Rebecca said, my girl Nene Leakes.
2: Nene's amazing.
1: Housewives of Atlanta has a face for any scenario, but I use this one all the time. And it's one of her, I think she's painting, but she just looks unbothered. And I don't even want to hear what y'all are saying over there. And then kind of like rolls her eyes a little bit and comes back down. Like it's just, it's so classic.
2: Yeah,
1: Nene, right?
2: Love Nene.
1: And then I would be sending the gif of Robert Downey Jr. rolling his eyes. We got a lot of
3: eye rolls. I do like that one.
2: I do like that one.
3: I think that's a Tony Stark Iron Man. First Iron Man movie.
2: That's a good one.
3: Okay. You guys both had the Elmo one.
2: Yes.
3: Different Elmo. So I did a search as a bonus to see what Elmo gifts I typically send. And mine is it's like baby Elmo on the little potty, he's dancing and doing a little twist.
2: I like that.
3: I'll do that because anytime if I'm like in the bathroom and Brenna like sends me a text, she's like, hey, what are you doing? Where are you at? I'll just send that back.
2: Right.
3: She's like, okay. Understood. My number one most used, it's kind of adjacent to the, what'd you call it? Lucy the orangutan?
1: Yes.
3: It's kind of like that. It's some sort of like puppety 1950s TV show character.
2: Yes.
3: Doing the side eye look.
1: Yes.
2: Back and forth. He got some big
3: doing
2: eyes.
3: The, like, you did, what's happening? Oh, boy.
1: All right.
3: That's my number one. Then I also have Andy from Parks and Rec.
2: You're shocked and surprised. Yeah, but
3: he's excited too. He's like, what? He's doing that kind of a face. And then my favorite.
2: I've seen this one from you.
3: Anytime that Brenna sends me something that I'm not in favor of, something that's going on, it's Michael Scott just screaming, no, no, no.
2: I love that.
3: So yeah, those are my top ones for sure.
1: So fun. A gift can just say so much.
2: It can. It says nothing, but it says everything.
1: Mm-hmm. You are so right about that. Well, head to our Facebook page and comment in the comment section with your favorite gifts. We can't wait to see them.
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0: is an alternative.
1: I'm not mad at that.
0: I can make this happen to where I don't have to just starve, right?
1: Okay. Right.
0: I watched a documentary with Jim last night. Y'all, it's called Poisoned. It is on.
2: I wonder what angle they'll take.
3: I wonder.
0: No, it's
3: all
0: crazy.
3: The good things to eat.
0: Well, no, here's. Hear me out. When you hear it or when you watch it, you're going to be just like me.
3: Oh, I'm
0: okay?
3: sure.
0: We need really to get with policy and legislation and make it happen to where our food is safer. I didn't realize how bad it is. And just because it has USDA on it doesn't mean that it's
3: good for you.
0: Really that good. Just because it says organic doesn't mean.
2: Oh, yeah. No, I've been a big proponent of organic means literally nothing.
3: Yes.
2: There is no definition for organic when it comes to food.
0: So the documentary starts out with this attorney who has been practicing for, 30 plus years.
3: Uh-huh.
0: And he would go after companies that were making people sick, right?
2: Okay.
0: So his big first case that was like the big breaking case for him was the Jack in the Box case back in, I believe it was the 80s.
3: Okay.
0: Where people, like children died, four children died because they had gone to Jack in the Box, eaten a burger.
3: Mm-hmm.
0: And I love Jack in the Box.
3: I
0: like, let's not get that twisted. It broke my heart.
2: Forever.
0: But they ate a burger and the burger had E. coli. And then there's a number after. It's like 0157, I believe, because there's different strands of E. coli, but they're the ones that make
2: I feel like none of them are good.
3: Right.
0: No, none are good.
3: Any strand.
0: Some are extremely dangerous.
3: That could kill you, yeah.
0: Right.
2: So it wasn't like it was an ingredient. It was like the something happened in the processing of the meat.
0: Correct. So what they, when they started doing, you know, the research into it, because all of these children were showing up, especially like children or people with compromised immune systems, things like that. That's who it affects the most. But they were like, why are all these kids coming in with these symptoms, right? And like I said, four died and one of the families actually spoke and the guy ended up becoming a professor of food because his son passed.
3: Wow.
0: Okay. From this, and he was like, I want to make changes so nobody else has to go through this. Well, what they found out was Jack in the Box was not cooking the meat to temperature.
3: Okay.
0: Like you're supposed to cook it, I believe it's 155 degrees to kill off any E. coli bacteria, right? But they were saying, well, hey, it's not us, it's the meat, it's the processing, it's all of that. And then the meat people were like, no, it ain't us. Like if you cooked it to temperature, you'd be just fine.
3: Right.
0: It'd be good. So anyways, it just became this whole thing. And then as they go on to talk, because then I was like, I'm never eating meat again. Like I can't eat meat. I can't eat steak. Right.
3: So that's
0: like,
3: off the list.
0: So in my head, I'm like, all right.
2: But you know, Jim's cooking at the temperature, so he's out there on the Traeger. So
0: no,
2: you're good
0: but like,
2: there.
0: I like a steak, like medium rare.
3: I've been telling you for years.
0: You know,
3: I've been
0: telling
3: you.
0: Nope. Let me tell you why you don't.
2: The steak's
0: have to be
2: different. Yeah.
0: Worried about that.
3: Okay.
0: With steak, with E. coli, because I've learned, I'm basically a professor now. With E. coli, it usually lives on the like top part of it.
3: Mm-hmm.
0: So the reason that it's bad in burgers is because they grind up all of the meats together.
2: Yeah.
0: And you could have 44 different cows, 400 different cows that are all in that same burger because of how it gets processed.
3: Yeah, but one with.
0: But with steak, when you only have that one cut of meat, as long as you sear the outside, you're killing off. That's where the bacteria is. Is on the outside of it. Or
3: that's what they're telling us.
2: Don't overcook your steak.
3: Well,
2: you doing?
3: I always.
2: What are you doing?
3: What, excuse you?
2: No, I mean,
3: my
2: like,
3: steak is still tender. It's not dry. It's not chewy. Trust me.
2: I mean, no, I mean, like when you order, you're going like, well done. What are you? Where are
3: you
2: at?
3: You've never been to a restaurant with me. Brooke has, and they roll their eyes every time. I say, make it well done. And when you think it's done, put it back on.
0: Yeah, that's her.
3: That girl.
0: We don't have to worry about her and the E. coli.
2: No, I know a guy who does it with burgers. If his burger literally, if it doesn't crunch when he bites in it, he'll send it back.
3: Hello, that's me.
0: Then I was like, okay, meat's out, burger's out, chicken it is.
3: Okay.
0: Then they go through and they start talking about the chicken and the salmonella, right? And they're, did you know that salmonella is allowed by legal standards? Chickens are allowed to have so much salmonella and it's fine. They can still sell it. Why is that a thing?
2: Sure.
0: No, not sure.
2: Because, well, yeah, there's a certain amount that's not going to be harmful.
0: Right, but one of the
3: legal amount, like
2: street
3: legal.
2: You can sell a burger that's got E. coli as long as you cook it.
0: One of the biochemists, whatever their title is, I know I'm not saying it right. He literally, this was the quote. When you bring raw poultry, you are bringing in a biohazard into your home and you should treat it accordingly.
3: Mm-hmm.
0: And then they did like.
2: That's where Tanya wears gloves.
3: All the time.

0: Outbreak, remember in that movie where they showed you like how this touched this, that touched this? And it shows.
1: That was on the monkey though.
0: Mm-hmm. Right, but I'm saying it just showed because it left little dots on each place, right? Where it was like when you bring the chicken out of the grocery store into your home in the package, right?
2: Yeah.
0: You put the package down. There's probably a little juice. It's on your counter.
3: Right.
0: Then you go because you're going to wash your hands because that makes sense. Right.
3: Sure.
0: You go to wash your hands. When you touch the handle on your thing,

0: by the head and then make sure and don't get it from Yuma, Arizona and Salinas. You
1: I've
0: really
1: never been
0: paid
1: to either
0: attention
1: of those places,
0: when
1: so I don't
0: tell
1: think
0: you.
1: It's a problem.
0: But what broke my heart truly is the way this can be fixed, at least for the leafy greens, right? If you and in those two areas that I just said, the cow areas or the meat cattle ranches and things are right next to where the produce is being grown.
1: Right.
0: So the water gets contaminated because the animals
1: right,
0: poop.
1: Because of all the houses being built, so there's less places to put farms, so they're getting
0: these
1: mushed
0: have been
1: up
0: there
1: on top of each other.
0: For years and years and years. But the animals, the cows will poop.
2: Right,
0: the poop
2: it gets
0: ends
2: in the
0: up
2: water.
0: In the irrigation system. Yeah. The irrigation system is what waters the lettuce.
3: Yeah.
0: The lettuce comes out, and even though it says it's washed in that and whatever, it's not really. And then they aren't really testing it. Everybody, because there's so many people in the food industry that are like, they're just placing blame on everybody else, so no solution happens, and people are just greedy and want money, and now I can't eat anymore.
2: But, aren't, like, when they fertilize the stuff, don't they use cow manure?
0: Tanya, we didn't even get into that in the documentary, okay? I already have enough on my mind.
1: That's poison part two,
2: okay.
1: The manure files.
2: So what if you decided you're going to eat nothing?
0: Well,
2: we have to come up with some potatoes. Are potatoes safe?
0: No, nothing is safe these days.
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5: Gerald's Tires and Brakes, 843 Traffic.
6: New accident West Ashley at 61 and Sam Ritt in front of Parker's Kitchen. Ashley Phosphate at Stall High. Maybank Highway on John's Island in front of Southern Brews. 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

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What up, y'all? It's Ellie rolling the midday on your Friday. We made it. We made it, y'all. Oh, my gosh. So ready for the weekend. I don't know why. Oh, because I'm done with work for the week. And it's a long weekend. Labor.

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Mix 95.9, local First West Ashley residents are pushing back against Dominion Energy's plan to acquire additional property in Seagate Village. It's for a third set of high-voltage transmission lines, and West Ashley residents, yeah, they're not happy about it.

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Oh, a little tired today. It's a friend's birthday yesterday, and they went to dinner. I told them I'd meet them after dinner. I go and meet up with them. I guess she forgot her phone, so they told me a certain time I get there. Well, she wasn't feeling good, and she went home. And so I was just sitting there waiting for nothing. Thank you. 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

0: back to the days of Tamagotchis, Beanie Babies, and Furbies. 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

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The prominent Lowcountry attorney Joe Rice died unexpectedly at 72. He started Motley Rice, co-founder, led national litigation involving tobacco, asbestos, and opioids. Also started Bulls Bay.

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95.9, the local first. Good news for James Island residents. They could soon have its own freestanding emergency rooms. Plans for the new facility have advanced through the approval process. As the island's population continues to grow, they need more space for hospitals and emergency room access.

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Charleston County has approved more than $7 million to renovate the main library downtown. That's the one on Calhoun. That's finally moving forward with improvements voters originally approved 12 years ago.

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What up, y'all? It's Ellie Roll in the midday, and it's about my time to get on out of here. Y'all enjoy the rest of your Friday. Enjoy your weekend. Should be a nice one, a nice long one, because of Labor Day. And I'll be back with you on Monday in the midday.

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5: Picture this. It's 95 degrees outside on a sweltering afternoon. Your air conditioner suddenly stops blowing cold air and your house is heating up fast. When your home feels like an oven, you can't afford to wait

0: 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Aubrey at Holy City Heating and Air explains how quickly their local team responds when heat waves hit Charleston.
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0: Picture this. It's 95 degrees outside on a sweltering afternoon. Your air conditioner suddenly stopped blowing cold air, and your house is heating up fast. When your home feels like an oven, you can't afford to wait 3 or 4 days for a technician to finally show up. Aubrey at Holy City Heating and Air explains how quickly their local team responds when heat waves hit Charleston.
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0: Picture this. It's 95 degrees outside on a sweltering afternoon. Your air conditioner suddenly stopped blowing cold air, and your house is heating up fast. 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Aubrey at Holy City Heating and Air explains how quickly their local team responds when heat waves hit Charleston.
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Hey, I'm Joe. Here's your weekend weather for Somerville and Ridgeville. Sun and clouds again for tomorrow, 92. Storms on Sunday up to 88. The next low tide at 8:55. Stay.

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0: Picture this. It's 95 degrees outside on a sweltering afternoon. Your air conditioner suddenly stopped blowing cold air, and your house is heating up fast. When your home feels like an oven, you can't afford to wait 3 or 4 days for a technician to finally show up. Aubrey at Holy City Heating and Air explains how quickly their local team responds when heat waves hit Charleston.
1: 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If not, we can do it normally within 24 hours, even in dead of summer.
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0: Picture this. It's 95 degrees outside on a sweltering afternoon. Your air conditioner suddenly stopped blowing cold air, and your house is heating up fast. When your home feels like an oven, you can't afford to wait 3 or 4 days for a technician to finally show up. Aubrey at Holy City Heating and Air explains how quickly their local team responds when heat waves hit Charleston.
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3: 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I like fishing, but I love being a dad.
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Congratulations to our River Dogs ticket winners from the past several days. We're two girls and a guy. Have a great time on Sunday at the Joe for a family Sunday game.

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Sun and clouds 92 tomorrow. Sunday storms 88. More storms on Labor Day. Next low tide 8:55.

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1: You got him. Keep the tip up, kiddo. Reel him in. Reel him in.
2: C-A-L-L-D-A-D.
1: Hi, it's Matt from Call Dad. I really like to fish. I'm not that good at it, mind you. Let's say the fish and I, we have a mutual misunderstanding. My son, though, is obsessed with fishing. He picks the spots we fish. He tells me what lures to use. He ignores that the fish he's hunting is bigger than he is. Seriously, he pulled in a tarpon on his own last year. And when he decided to catch a long-nosed gar, bam, he hooked one. And the look on his face, pure joy. And when I see that joy, the feeling I get is, it's indescribable. Excitement, pride, the butterflies in my stomach. Seeing him be amazing. I like fishing, but I love being a dad.
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2: 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Keep the tip up, kiddo. 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

0: 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When the forecast changes and winds start picking up, it's natural to worry about everything you've built. 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

go. Thanks again for making me a part of your Friday workday and drive home, the start of your Labor Day holiday weekend. Have a great and safe one. I'll see you on Monday at 2. Here's Teddy Swims, and Party Marty will be here at 7 o'clock to keep all this great music going on Mix 95.9.

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5: Picture this. It's 95 degrees outside on a sweltering afternoon. Your air conditioner suddenly stops blowing cold air, and your house is heating up fast. 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

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Hello, Low Country. It's Party Marty. Welcome to the long Labor Day weekend. It's going to be a nice one. Sunny in the mid-90s, y'all.

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1: Friday night with Party Marty sending out some love and a big old hug to Trina Newton of my hometown of Somerville. You're the Mix Fan of the Day, Trina. 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
1: Picture this. It's 95 degrees outside on a sweltering afternoon. Your air conditioner suddenly stops blowing cold air and your house is heating up fast. 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